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And do you really want to hurt me into the 8 o'clock hour? 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

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That is Private Eyes. It's your more music weekend. Going to be a rainy one. Full forecast is coming up. Got Donna Lewis on the way to the fine young cannibals right now. She drives me crazy on Big Hits, Colt 105.

0: 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It's Donna Lewis. I love you always, forever on your More Music Weekend if you're looking for something fun to do this weekend. How about the Capital City Stampede? 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You're part of the 2026 Vermont Senior Games. 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
13: Champlain Valley. cloudy tonight. Showers moving in close to sunrise, low 64. We'll have showers tomorrow morning and then a chance for an afternoon thunderstorm. One or two of those could be on the stronger side, the high 78. Showers continue tomorrow night, low 62. And we'll have showers on Sunday morning too, but a drier afternoon, maybe a little sun before the day is done, high 69. I'm NBC5 meteorologist Matt DiLoretto.

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That is Free Fallin' on your More Music Weekend. 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Robert Palmer right now. It's Simply Irresistible on Big Hits, Cole 105.

0: Big Hits Go 105, Pebbles and Mercedes Boy on your More Music Weekend. Don't forget, tomorrow night, it's Throwback Nation with Tony Lorino. He's going to rock your Saturday night with big hits, phone calls, fun trivia, and the chance to win some cool prizes, including tickets to see Lionel Richie and Earth, Wind, and Fire in concert. Sunday morning, too, it's Casey Kasem counting down the American Top 40 from June 11th, 1988. Throwback Nation in American Top 40. It's more music for your weekend this weekend with Cool 105. Stay tuned. We got more of those big hits on the way. Prince, Wang Chung, and Madonna coming up.
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16: Mainly cloudy tonight, showers moving in close to sunrise, low 64. We'll have showers tomorrow morning and then a chance for an afternoon thunderstorm. One or two of those could be on the stronger side, the high 78. Showers continue tomorrow night, low 62, and we'll have showers on Sunday morning too. But a drier afternoon, maybe a little sun before the day is done, high 69. I'm NBC5 meteorologist Matt DiLoretto.

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Big hits, Cool 105, The Cars. That is Drive on your More Music Weekend. Gonna see some rain kicking in overnight tonight. It's going to stick around, unfortunately, all weekend long. Your full weather forecast is coming up. Kathy Dennis is on the way, too. It's Matthew Wilder right now with Break My Stride. Big hits, Cool 105. That's not-

0: 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That's Kathy Dennis in Touch Me All Night Long. 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Stay tuned. We have more Big Hits coming up after your weather forecast. It's Huey Lewis in the news next.
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9: Champlain Valley weather.
10: Mainly cloudy tonight. Showers moving in close to sunrise. Low 64. We'll have showers tomorrow morning and then a chance for an afternoon thunderstorm. One or two of those could be on the stronger side. The high 78. Showers continue tomorrow night. Low 62. And we'll have showers on Sunday morning too. But a drier afternoon. Maybe a little sun before the day is done. High 69. I'm NBC5 meteorologist Matt DiLoretto.

0: Big Hits, Cole 105, CC Peniston. Finally, on your more music weekend, I'm Joey D saying goodnight, though. Time for me to get out of here. Have a great weekend, everyone. I'll talk to you again on Monday night. And, well, don't worry. The Big Hits will continue with Bruce Springsteen, Katrina and the Waves, and Tom Petty coming up.
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12: Cloudy tonight, showers moving in close to sunrise, low 64. We'll have showers tomorrow morning and then a chance for an afternoon thunderstorm. One or two of those could be on the stronger side, the high 78. Showers continue tomorrow night, low 62. And we'll have showers on Sunday morning too, but a drier afternoon, maybe a little sun before the day is done, high 69. I'm NBC5 meteorologist Matt DiLoretto.

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11: Mainly cloudy tonight, showers moving in close to sunrise, low 64. We'll have showers tomorrow morning and then a chance for an afternoon thunderstorm. One or two of those could be on the stronger side, the high 78. Showers continue tomorrow night, low 62. And we'll have showers on Sunday morning too, but a drier afternoon, maybe a little sun before the day is done, high 69. I'm NBC5 meteorologist Matt DiLoretto.

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8: Champlain Valley weather.
9: Mainly cloudy tonight. Showers moving in close to sunrise. Low 64. We'll have showers tomorrow morning and then a chance for an afternoon thunderstorm. One or two of those could be on the stronger side. The high 78. Showers continue tomorrow night. Low 62. And we'll have showers on Sunday morning too. But a drier afternoon. Maybe a little sun before the day is done. High 69. I'm NBC5 meteorologist Matt DiLoretto.

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10: Mainly cloudy tonight. Showers moving in close to sunrise, low 64. We'll have showers tomorrow morning and then a chance for an afternoon thunderstorm. One or two of those could be on the stronger side, the high 78. Showers continue tomorrow night, low 62. And we'll have showers on Sunday morning too. But a drier afternoon, maybe a little sun before the day is done, high 69. I'm NBC5 meteorologist Matt DiLoretto.

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8: Cloudy tonight, showers moving in close to sunrise, low 64. We'll have showers tomorrow morning and then a chance for an afternoon thunderstorm. One or two of those could be on the stronger side, the high 78. Showers continue tomorrow night, low 62, and we'll have showers on Sunday morning too, but a drier afternoon, maybe a little sun before the day is done, high 69. I'm NBC5 meteorologist Matt DiLoretto.

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Cloudy tonight, showers moving in close to sunrise, low 64. We'll have showers tomorrow morning and then a chance for an afternoon thunderstorm. One or two of those could be on the stronger side, the high 78. Showers continue tomorrow night, low 62, and we'll have showers on Sunday morning too, but a drier afternoon, maybe a little sun before the day is done, high 69. I'm NBC5 meteorologist Matt DiLoretto.

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4: Mainly cloudy tonight, showers moving in close to sunrise, low 64. We'll have showers tomorrow morning and then a chance for an afternoon thunderstorm. One or two of those could be on the stronger side, the high 78. Showers continue tomorrow night, low 62. And we'll have showers on Sunday morning too, but a drier afternoon, maybe a little sun before the day is done, high 69. I'm NBC5 meteorologist Matt DiLoretto.

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showers around this morning, becoming more scattered by the afternoon, but keep an eye to the sky for a strong afternoon thunderstorm. It'll be humid with a high of 78. Tonight, showers and storms this evening, giving way to just plain rain showers overnight, low 62. Tomorrow morning, showers around, but the afternoon turns drier with a little bit of late day sun, high 69. Beautiful sun returns all day on Monday, highs back near 80. I'm NBC5 meteorologist Matt DiLoretto.

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3: Showers around this morning, becoming more scattered by the afternoon, but keep an eye to the sky for a strong afternoon thunderstorm. It'll be humid with a high of 78. Tonight, showers and storms this evening, giving way to just plain rain showers overnight, low 62. Tomorrow morning, showers around, but the afternoon turns drier with a little bit of late day sun, high 69. Beautiful sun returns all day on Monday, highs back near 80. I'm NBC5 meteorologist Matt DiLoretto.

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showers around this morning, becoming more scattered by the afternoon, but keep an eye to the sky for a strong afternoon thunderstorm. It'll be humid with a high of 78. Tonight, showers and storms this evening, giving way to just plain rain showers overnight, low 62. Tomorrow morning, showers around, but the afternoon turns drier with a little bit of late day sun, high 69. Beautiful sun returns all day on Monday, highs back near 80. I'm NBC5 meteorologist Matt DiLoretto.

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10: Showers around this morning, becoming more scattered by the afternoon, but keep an eye to the sky for a strong afternoon thunderstorm. It'll be humid with a high of 78. Tonight, showers and storms this evening, giving way to just plain rain showers overnight, low 62. Tomorrow morning, showers around, but the afternoon turns drier with a little bit of late day sun, high 69. Beautiful sun returns all day on Monday, highs back near 80. I'm NBC5 meteorologist Matt DiLoretto.

Wow, it's early. Big Hits, Cool 105. Keith C. Rice stepping in on a very early Saturday morning. Kick it off your weekend with Big Hits, of course, and the Doobies.

0: Big Hits Cool 105 with Amy Grant. Hey there, it's Keith C. Rice on the weekend, and if you're looking for something to do this morning, kicking off at 9 o'clock, it's the Capital City Stampede 10K Road Race and 5K Power Walk on Langdon Street in downtown Montpelier, part of the 2026 Vermont Senior Games. 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
9: Champagne Valley Weather. showers around this morning, becoming more scattered by the afternoon, but keep an eye to the sky for a strong afternoon thunderstorm. It'll be humid with a high of 78. Tonight, showers and storms this evening, giving way to just plain rain showers overnight, low 62. Tomorrow morning, showers around, but the afternoon turns drier with a little bit of late day sun, high 69. Beautiful sun returns all day on Monday, highs back near 80. I'm NBC5 meteorologist Matt DiLoretto.

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19: Showers around this morning, becoming more scattered by the afternoon, but keep an eye to the sky for a strong afternoon thunderstorm. It'll be humid with a high of 78. Tonight, showers and storms this evening, giving way to just plain rain showers overnight, low 62. Tomorrow morning, showers around, but the afternoon turns drier with a little bit of late day sun, high 69. Beautiful sun returns all day on Monday, highs back near 80. I'm NBC5 meteorologist Matt DiLoretto.

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12: Showers around this morning, becoming more scattered by the afternoon, but keep an eye to the sky for a strong afternoon thunderstorm. It'll be humid with a high of 78. Tonight, showers and storms this evening, giving way to just plain rain showers overnight, low 62. Tomorrow morning, showers around, but the afternoon turns drier with a little bit of late day sun, high 69. Beautiful sun returns all day on Monday, highs back near 80. I'm NBC5 meteorologist Matt DiLoretto.

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14: Showers around this morning, becoming more scattered by the afternoon, but keep an eye to the sky for a strong afternoon thunderstorm. It'll be humid with a high of 78. Tonight, showers and storms this evening, giving way to just plain rain showers overnight, low 62. Tomorrow morning, showers around, but the afternoon turns drier with a little bit of late day sun, high 69. Beautiful sun returns all day on Monday, highs back near 80. I'm NBC5 meteorologist Matt DiLoretto.

Big hits, Cool 105. Hold on, because here it comes. Another hour of big hits. As you wake up, enjoy your coffee, and get moving for a Saturday. Weekend is on, and so is Cool 105.

0: 5 with Share and Believe. It's Keith C. Rice, and you better believe we got more big hits and minutes. But don't forget about the cool concert connector. That's right, from the Flynn Theater in the Champlain Valley Fair to the Bell Center in Montreal, the Bank of New Hampshire Pavilion, and TD Garden in Boston. 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
13: Showers around this morning, becoming more scattered by the afternoon, but keep an eye to the sky for a strong afternoon thunderstorm. It'll be humid with a high of 78. Tonight, showers and storms this evening, giving way to just plain rain showers overnight, low 62. Tomorrow morning, showers around, but the afternoon turns drier with a little bit of late day sun, high 69. Beautiful sun returns all day on Monday, highs back near 80. I'm NBC5 meteorologist Matt DiLoretto.

0: 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We got them for you all weekend long, and more on the way. 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
16: Showers around this morning, becoming more scattered by the afternoon, but keep an eye to the sky for a strong afternoon thunderstorm. It'll be humid with a high of 78. Tonight, showers and storms this evening, giving way to just plain rain showers overnight, low 62. Tomorrow morning, showers around, but the afternoon turns drier with a little bit of late day sun, high 69. Beautiful sun returns all day on Monday, highs back near 80. I'm NBC5 meteorologist Matt DiLoretto.

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Are you on the go-go this weekend? See what I did there? I want to take us with you. 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

0: 5 with Ace of Base on the sign. It's Keith C. Rice, and if you're looking to give blood sometime next week, looking for a Red Cross blood drive, well, there's one on Monday, June the 8th, from 11 until 4 at 14th Star Brewing Company in St. Albans. 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
10: Champlain Valley weather. Showers around this morning, becoming more scattered by the afternoon, but keep an eye to the sky for a strong afternoon thunderstorm. It'll be humid with a high of 78. Tonight, showers and storms this evening, giving way to just plain rain showers overnight, low 62. Tomorrow morning, showers around, but the afternoon turns drier with a little bit of late day sun, high 69. Beautiful sun returns all day on Monday, highs back near 80. I'm NBC5 meteorologist Matt DiLoretto.

Jennifer Page and Crush from the 90s. That'll do it for me, Keith C. Keith C. Rice out. 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It'll be a Sunday afternoon hang. Me, you, and Big Hits here on Cool 105.

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9: Showers around this morning, becoming more scattered by the afternoon, but keep an eye to the sky for a strong afternoon thunderstorm. It'll be humid with a high of 78. Tonight, showers and storms this evening, giving way to just plain rain showers overnight, low 62. Tomorrow morning, showers around, but the afternoon turns drier with a little bit of late day sun, high 69. Beautiful sun returns all day on Monday, highs back near 80. I'm NBC5 meteorologist Matt DiLoretto.

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At the old Derelict Car Show in St. Albans, 11 to 3 o'clock. We'll be hearing from John Brooks shortly. Right now, Rod Stewart, This Old Heart of Mine on Big Hits, Cool 105.

0: Backstreet Boys on Big Hits, Cool 105. Yeah, Cool Road Show up there at the old derelict car show in St. Albans. 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
8: Fort Montgomery sits right on Lake Champlain at the Canadian border in Rouses Point, New York. But it's actually America's second attempt at building a fort in Rouses Point. Construction began on the first fort, Fort Blunder, in 1816. A year into building, engineers realized their border markers were wrong, and they were building the fort in Canada. The site was abandoned until 30 years later, when America began building Fort Montgomery. The fort isn't open for public tours, but it can be seen from the Rouses Point Alberg Bridge or the shoreline of Lake Champlain.
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9: Champlain Valley weather. sunshine mixes in this afternoon, but we'll have to watch for a few pop-up showers and storms, some of which may be strong to severe, with gusty wind and small hail, and the greatest risk being in southern Vermont. It will turn more humid, a high of 78. Scattered showers linger tonight with a mostly cloudy sky, a low of 62. Tomorrow, expect lots of clouds and additional showers through the morning and early afternoon. It should turn drier with more sun late, a high of 69. Then on Monday, mostly sunny, warming back up with a high of 80. I'm NBC5 meteorologist Andrew Grotsky.

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10: And the Cool Road Show is at the Old Derelict Car Show. We are in St. Albans, right off exit 20 at Handy Toyota. I'm here along with Mark Knight, and a little damp in spots, but I think we're going to get this thing in.
11: We got to keep pushing the tent up so to get the water off the top of the tent. But it's okay. There are a lot of folks here, and they're checking out the cars. There's tents. We're making the best of it today, folks, and you should too. We'd love to see it. We're right out behind Handy Chevrolet, Handy Toyota, off exit 20 in St. Albans. You can actually see what's going on from the interstate. And then you head on in here underneath the big American flag that they've got propped up there. Follow the signs, and they'll get you in here. This is a big benefit for Camp Tecumseh and South Hero.
10: Should mention that there's food. There's brew, apparently. It says the brew wagon right there, right? So there's and lots of folks selling things and lots of folks to talk about. Look, Starsky and Hutch are here. Look at that. Who knew that they were coming today? Anyway, we are here just off exit 20. Come a little east of the interstate. Follow the signs up the driveway. You'll see the huge American flag from the interstate. We will be here for a while. 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
12: Champagne Valley weather.
13: More sunshine mixes in this afternoon, but we'll have to watch for a few pop-up showers and storms, some of which may be strong to severe, with gusty wind and small hail, and the greatest risk being in southern Vermont. It will turn more humid, a high of 78. Scattered showers linger tonight with a mostly cloudy sky, a low of 62. Tomorrow, expect lots of clouds and additional showers through the morning and early afternoon. It should turn drier with more sun late, a high of 69. Then on Monday, mostly sunny, warming back up with a high of 80. I'm NBC5 meteorologist Andrew Grotsky.

0: Vogue. Madonna on Vogue on Big Hits, Cool 105. Vermont League Monsters getting busy with it tonight. They host the Westfield Starfires at Centennial. Gates open at 5. First pitch at 6:05. It's Educator Appreciation Night at the ballpark. 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
10: Good morning. The Cool Road Show coming to you from the old derelict car show, Exit 20, Handy Toyota in St. Albans. Now, the question always becomes, are the old derelicts the cars or the guys who brought them? And the answer is?
11: The guys who brought them.
10: I was going to say both.
11: Well, yeah, both actually. You're right, because there's a bunch of great classic cars that are here today. And folks have been coming out here. 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Come on in here. Not only the classic car show going on, but touch a truck for the kids as well. I see some cranes. I see flashing lights. I see an ambulance and fire truck. So bring the kids. Check that out. Got a bunch of different vendors that are selling things here as well. 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All a benefit for Camp Tecumseh in South Hero.
10: Yeah, all the money from this fundraiser ends up in our Camp Tecumseh-thon in December on Cool 105. So if you want to help out a great cause, you want to bring the kids out to see some really great cars from back in the day, trucks, too. There's some pickups here. There's some Jeeps. I mean, there's all kinds of stuff here. It's all happening here. Handy Toyota off of Exit 20 in St. Albans. 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
12: Sunshine mixes in this afternoon, but we'll have to watch for a few pop-up showers and storms, some of which may be strong to severe, with gusty wind and small hail, and the greatest risk being in southern Vermont. It will turn more humid, a high of 78. Scattered showers linger tonight with a mostly cloudy sky, a low of 62. Tomorrow, expect lots of clouds and additional showers through the morning and early afternoon. It should turn drier with more sun late, a high of 69. Then on Monday, mostly sunny, warming back up with a high of 80. I'm NBC5 meteorologist Andrew Grotsky.

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7: And the Cool Road Show is at the Old Derelict Car Show. There's trucks here. There's Touch a Truck. There's the old derelicts like Jeff King, who's with us. And Jeff, this is turning out to an all right weekend.
8: Yeah, actually, kind of surprised. We're getting a pretty good turnout so far with cars. We got a lot of Touch a Trucks and a lot of vendors here. So, yeah, it's turning out to be a pretty good day.
7: All right, talk about why Camp Tecumseh.
8: Why not? I mean, these kids deserve this. I mean, for what they go through, it's an amazing thing for these kids. And what better way to try to make money for them?
7: And you've been out there with the old derelicts to see the camp, right?
8: Yes, we've been out there, and what a great time. You know, to see these kids and the smiles on their faces, it's amazing.
7: If you're tuning in for the first time, don't even know. Camp Tecumseh is Vermont and New York's camp for children who have or have had cancer. And the old derelicts, one of the primary groups that raises money for those kids to get to camp each and every year. Mark, it's turning into a great day.
9: 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A lot going on, not only the classic cars, but the Touch a Truck. 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
10: More sunshine mixes in this afternoon, but we'll have to watch for a few pop-up showers and storms, some of which may be strong to severe, with gusty wind and small hail, and the greatest risk being in southern Vermont. It will turn more humid, a high of 78. Scattered showers linger tonight with a mostly cloudy sky, a low of 62. Tomorrow, expect lots of clouds and additional showers through the morning and early afternoon. It should turn drier with more sun late, a high of 69. Then on Monday, mostly sunny, warming back up with a high of 80. I'm NBC5 meteorologist Andrew Grotzky.

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9: And the cool road show is at the old derelict car show. We are just off exit 20 in St. Albans, right behind Handy Toyota. There's a big long driveway. You'll see the huge American flag from the interstate. Just follow your way in there, come around the back and into the car show. We are here until about 2 o'clock this afternoon, and we are here with the old derelicts and their cars. It is lunchtime in the Champlain Valley. A good time to come on in here. We got all kinds of food up for grabs here, including, we got the brew wagon set up, and the old derelicts are cooking up the burgers and the dogs right behind us. And we're set up right behind the porta potties.
10: Right. They stuck you right where you're supposed to be, John, right behind the porta potties. Touch a truck and a lot more going on. 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We're here till about 3 o'clock or so this afternoon. 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
11: Champlain Valley weather. sunshine mixes in this afternoon, but we'll have to watch for a few pop-up showers and storms, some of which may be strong to severe, with gusty wind and small hail, and the greatest risk being in southern Vermont. It will turn more humid, a high of 78. Scattered showers linger tonight with a mostly cloudy sky, a low of 62. Tomorrow, expect lots of clouds and additional showers through the morning and early afternoon. It should turn drier with more sun late, a high of 69. Then on Monday, mostly sunny, warming back up with a high of 80. I'm NBC5 meteorologist Andrew Grotsky.

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10: Cool Road Show coming to you from the old derelict car club. 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And they come in and they raise like $20,000 through events like this one here. We are set up at their car show behind Handy Toyota, just off exit 20 in St. Albans. And they've got the old cars here, huh?
11: Yeah, old cars, old trucks, but touch a truck too for the kids. So they've got the cranes, they've got the ambulance, they've got the fire trucks. So trucks for the kids to climb around on. We've got food, we've got other vendors here too. So a lot going on, again, in the parking lots out behind Handy Chevrolet and Handy Toyota, just off exit 20 in St. Albans. We're here until 2 o'clock, 3 o'clock, somewhere in that neighborhood. We'd love to see you here. Come on down and check us out, the Cool Road Show in St. Albans. 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
12: Champlain Valley weather.
13: More sunshine mixes in this afternoon, but we'll have to watch for a few pop-up showers and storms, some of which may be strong to severe, with gusty wind and small hail, and the greatest risk being in southern Vermont. It will turn more humid, a high of 78. Scattered showers linger tonight with a mostly cloudy sky, a low of 62. Tomorrow, expect lots of clouds and additional showers through the morning and early afternoon. It should turn drier with more sun late, a high of 69. Then on Monday, mostly sunny, warming back up with a high of 80. I'm NBC5 meteorologist Andrew Grotsky.

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9: It's the Cool Road Show coming to you from the old derelict car club car show. Just off exit 20 in St. Albans, right behind Handy Toyota. You can see they've got cranes up with big American flags flying from it. That's where we are. Under those flags, just come up the long driveway and around back, and you'll be able to access the car show. And bring along everybody, because this is a fundraiser for a terrific organization that we've been intimate with for the last 30 years now.
10: Yeah, Camp Tecumseh in South Hero is Vermont, New York's camp for kids who have or who have had cancer, and just a chance for not only the kids with cancer, but their families to experience the time together, and the kids to just be kids. 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You can be a part of it by coming out and seeing us. 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That's what the Cool Road Show is today. 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
11: More sunshine mixes in this afternoon, but we'll have to watch for a few pop-up showers and storms, some of which may be strong to severe, with gusty wind and small hail, and the greatest risk being in southern Vermont. It will turn more humid, a high of 78. Scattered showers linger tonight with a mostly cloudy sky, a low of 62. Tomorrow, expect lots of clouds and additional showers through the morning and early afternoon. It should turn drier with more sun late, a high of 69. Then on Monday, mostly sunny, warming back up with a high of 80. I'm NBC5 meteorologist Andrew Grotsky.

the spotlight on 1986. Top Gun ruled box office. Halley's Comet zoomed past Earth. And gas, 89 cents a gallon. Yeah, I wouldn't mind.

0: 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Hang on, we've got your weekend forecast. The Jay Giles Band, Prince, on the way.
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14: We're
2: sunshine mixes in this afternoon, but we'll have to watch for a few pop-up showers and storms, some of which may be strong to severe, with gusty wind and small hail, and the greatest risk being in southern Vermont. It will turn more humid, a high of 78. Scattered showers linger tonight with a mostly cloudy sky, a low of 62. Tomorrow, expect lots of clouds and additional showers through the morning and early afternoon. It should turn drier with more sun late, a high of 69. Then on Monday, mostly sunny, warming back up with a high of 80. I'm NBC5 meteorologist Andrew Grutsky.

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It's the Wheel of Meat with John Brooks. 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

0: 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Sit tight. 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
9: Sunshine mixes in this afternoon, but we'll have to watch for a few pop-up showers and storms, some of which may be strong to severe, with gusty wind and small hail, and the greatest risk being in southern Vermont. It will turn more humid, a high of 78. Scattered showers linger tonight with a mostly cloudy sky, a low of 62. Tomorrow, expect lots of clouds and additional showers through the morning and early afternoon. It should turn drier with more sun late, a high of 69. Then on Monday, mostly sunny, warming back up with a high of 80. I'm NBC5 meteorologist Andrew Grotsky.

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0: Smash Mouth on Big Hits, Cool 105. 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Tim Buskey taking good care of you. He's got your weekend forecast. Murray Head in excess. Tim Buskey, he's next.
1: 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Madonna. The Steve Miller Band. 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
14: Champlain Valley Weather.
15: Or
14: sunshine mixes in this afternoon, but we'll have to watch for a few pop-up showers and storms, some of which may be strong to severe, with gusty wind and small hail, and the greatest risk being in southern Vermont. It will turn more humid, a high of 78. Scattered showers linger tonight with a mostly cloudy sky, a low of 62. Tomorrow, expect lots of clouds and additional showers through the morning and early afternoon. It should turn drier with more sun late, a high of 69. Then on Monday, mostly sunny, warming back up with a high of 80. I'm NBC5 meteorologist Andrew Grotsky.

Walking on Sunshine with Katrina and the Waves on Big Hits Cool 105. Good afternoon. It's Timmy Buskey here with you. Hope you're having a good day. Rick Springfield here with Don't Talk to Strangers on Cool 105.

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More big hits all weekend. Hope you're having a great weekend. 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

0: Nikki French, Total Eclipse of the Heart on Big Hits Cool 105. More Big Hits coming up after the NBC 5 forecast. Huey Lewis and Eddie Grant on the way. 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
1: 50 Baby Boulevard in Schwanton. 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
2: One Schwann? 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
1: Living in Milton, I hear.
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1: Could be.
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12: More
11: sunshine mixes in this afternoon, but we'll have to watch for a few pop-up showers and storms, some of which may be strong to severe, with gusty wind and small hail, and the greatest risk being in southern Vermont. It will turn more humid, a high of 78. Scattered showers linger tonight with a mostly cloudy sky, a low of 62. Tomorrow, expect lots of clouds and additional showers through the morning and early afternoon. It should turn drier with more sun late, a high of 69. Then on Monday, mostly sunny, warming back up with a high of 80. I'm NBC5 meteorologist Andrew Grotsky.

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0: 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More music coming up. We have Culture Club and the SOS Band on the way here on Cool 105. 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
18: It's
2: scattered showers linger tonight with a mostly cloudy sky. It will be mild and muggy, a low of 62. Tomorrow will be cloudy with additional showers through the morning and early afternoon. It will turn drier with more sun late in the day, a high of 69. The sky turns mostly clear tomorrow night, a low of 51. Then on Monday, high pressure builds in, giving us a mostly sunny sky. It turns warmer with a high of 80. I'm NBC5 meteorologist Andrew Grotsky.

Bryan Adams, Summer of 69 on Big Hits Cool 105. And later tonight, Throwback Nation with Tony Lorino rocks your Saturday night. Some cool prizes and tickets to see Lionel Richie. This is Johnny Hates Jazz, Shattered Dreams on Big Hits Cool 105.

0: That's Donna Lewis on Cool 105. I love you always and forever. And more big hits coming up. Duran Duran, Four Seasons, and Foreigner on the way. And tomorrow night, Retro Pop Reunion puts the spotlight on 1986. Top Gun ruled the box office. Halley's Comet zoomed past Earth. Gas was just 89 cents a gallon. Remember that? And Madonna, Bon Jovi, Janet Jackson, Whitney Houston, and more all ruled the Walkmans. It's a trip to 1986 tomorrow night at 6 on Retro Pop Reunion right here on Cool 105.
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8: Champlain Valley weather. scattered showers linger tonight with a mostly cloudy sky. It will be mild and muggy, a low of 62. Tomorrow will be cloudy with additional showers through the morning and early afternoon. It will turn drier with more sun late in the day, a high of 69. The sky turns mostly clear tomorrow night, a low of 51. Then on Monday, high pressure builds in, giving us a mostly sunny sky. It turns warmer with a high of 80. I'm NBC5 meteorologist Andrew Grotsky.

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0: Step by Step from New Kids on the Block and more big hits coming up here on Cool 105. 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
9: 2.5 centuries ago, a bold idea took root. 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
10: The War of 1812 Museum in Plattsburgh, New York, tells the story of the largest invasion in U.S. history. In 1814, 11,000 British soldiers crossed the border from Montreal to New York, while additional British naval forces took to Lake Champlain. The British put up a fight, but Master Commandant Thomas McDonough and General Alexander Macomb led American forces to victory. Learn about this triumph in American history through the War of 1812 Museum's interactive exhibits, authentic artifacts, and speaker presentations.
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11: Champlain Valley weather.
12: It's got
11: scattered showers linger tonight with a mostly cloudy sky. It will be mild and muggy, a low of 62. Tomorrow will be cloudy with additional showers through the morning and early afternoon. It will turn drier with more sun late in the day, a high of 69. The sky turns mostly clear tomorrow night, a low of 51. Then on Monday, high pressure builds in, giving us a mostly sunny sky. It turns warmer with a high of 80. I'm NBC5 meteorologist Andrew Grutsky.

Eagles taking it easy there on Cool 105. The more music weekend continues. Hope you're having a good afternoon. Pat Benatar here. Treat me right. Big hits. Cool 105.

And that's what it sounds like when doves cry. That's Prince on Cool 105. More music for the weekend. Hope you're enjoying your Saturday. One here from Toto. This is Africa. Big hits, Cool 105.

0: 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And more big hits coming up. We have your NBC 5 forecast next. Taylor Dayne, Bryan Adams, and Madness on the way with Our House. So later tonight, Throwback Nation rocks your Saturday night with Tony Lorino, and he'll bring you some big hits. 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And then tomorrow morning, Casey Kasem counts down the American Top 40 from June 11th, 1988. So Throwback Nation tonight, American Top 40 tomorrow morning, and of course, more music all weekend with Cool 105.
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10: Champlain Valley weather. few scattered thunderstorms around this evening. Otherwise, showery and mild overnight, the low 62. Showers stick around tomorrow, but we should dry out late in the day, and there may even be some sun before the day is over, high 69. Tomorrow night, clear and a lot cooler, the low 50. Right back to the sunshine on Monday, highs near 80. I'm NBC5 meteorologist.

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12: A few scattered thunderstorms around this evening, otherwise showery and mild overnight, the low 62. Showers stick around tomorrow, but we should dry out late in the day, and there may even be some sun before the day is over, high 69. Tomorrow night, clear and a lot cooler, the low 50. Right back to the sunshine on Monday, highs near 80. I'm NBC5 meteorologist Matt DiLoretto.

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Whitney Houston, I Want to Dance with Somebody Who Loves Me. Big hits, Cool 105, and more music all weekend long. Lionel Richie tickets tonight on Throwback Nation with Tony Lorino. Yes, he's giving them away. Maybe you can win them. Lionel Richie here all night long, all night on Big Hits, Cool 105.

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0: Roxette with Dangerous on Big Hits Cool 105 and more music for your weekend. NBC 5 forecast up next. John Parr, Steve Miller, and Laura Branigan on the way. She's going to lose her self-control in just a couple of minutes here. So Tony Lorino rocking your Saturday night tonight with Big Hits, phone calls, and fun trivia. Some cool prizes, including Lionel Richie and Earth, Wind & Fire concert tickets this summer. And tomorrow morning, it's Casey Kasem counting down the American Top 40. 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
9: Champlain Valley weather.
10: A few scattered thunderstorms around this evening. Otherwise, showery and mild overnight. The low 62. Showers stick around tomorrow, but we should dry out late in the day, and there may even be some sun before the day is over. High 69. Tomorrow night, clear and a lot cooler. The low 50. Right back to the sunshine on Monday. Highs near 80. I'm NBC5 meteorologist Matt DiLoretto.

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0: That's Iris from the Goo Goo Dolls on Big Hits, Cool 105, and more music coming your way after the forecast from NBC5, The Romantics, and of course, Throwback Nation with Tony Lorino rocking your Saturday night tonight. So stick around for that. 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
9: Champlain Valley Weather. A few scattered thunderstorms around this evening. Otherwise, showery and mild overnight, the low 62. Showers stick around tomorrow, but we should dry out late in the day, and there may even be some sun before the day is over, high 69. Tomorrow night, clear and a lot cooler, the low 50. Right back to the sunshine on Monday, highs near 80. I'm NBC5 meteorologist Matt DiLoretto.

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0: 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And enter that song September before the end of the night. Let's get on that. 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
9: 2.5 centuries ago, a bold idea took root. 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
10: The Emma Willard House in Middlebury, Vermont is the former residence of Emma Willard, a pioneer of women's education in the 1800s. She believed in expanding the curriculum of women's schools to include subjects taught to boys, like math.

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1: Song I'd like to hear is Tiffany's. I Think We're Alone Now.
0: Oh, yeah.
1: It just brings back memories of a really good summer. I'd really love to hear it tonight.
0: Got it. One of those songs that takes you back. Let's get it on, too. We're at 877 9

105 with a hookup for another Monster Monday. Yeah, we play it a little bit differently than actual baseball, though. It's three strikes and you're in for Vermont Lake Monsters tickets. 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

Cool 105. Shout out to Robin. Thank you for your text for this one. She said, you know, you can get all the information you ever need in life from the bottom of a Snapple cap. Who needs ChatGPT? I'm with you, Robin. 90s style, all yours. Here's Eagle Eye Cherry.

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10: Champlain Valley weather.
11: A few scattered thunderstorms around this evening. Otherwise, showery and mild overnight. The low 62. Showers stick around tomorrow, but we should dry out late in the day, and there may even be some sun before the day is over. High 69. Tomorrow night, clear and a lot cooler. The low 50. Right back to the sunshine on Monday. Highs near 80. I'm NBC5 meteorologist.

If you love the dance moves you were showing off at that one, ooh, we got dance moves of our own as we celebrate a big night for Whitney Houston. 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